0: Hey, Ken.
1: Yeah?
0: Where you going?
1: Well, I was just heading out to my big fat car so that I could boogie on out of here.

0: this dresser?
1: 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How did you recognize me?
0: I thought you'd cut your hair. Are you wearing a

Kevin Ayers. Song for insane times. That's pretty appropriate, right? Pretty insane. 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This is Mariah on this morning's Wake and Bake.

Rebecca. Push together for us. Let's do the cow. Film Africa, which celebrates cinema from all parts of Africa and the diaspora, is at Brooklyn's BAM Row Cinemas from today to May 28th. It highlights the continent's rich

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Good afternoon. Welcome to another edition of The Mona Show here on WFMU. Thanks to Jessica for another amazing special, or just being special every day. Our special today is the World Goth Day extravaganza. I'm going to go into it, but we're going to be blessed by the High Priestess Penelope Traps for the first hour, and then I'll go into my own set. Thanks for tuning into WFMU.